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friend. 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Atlanta, tell you about my run, you know what I'm saying? Ask Pluto Bank of 21, you know.

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When I was 6 years old, I broke my leg. And I was running from my brother and his friends.